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1: 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We are Mr. Peter Gordy now.
2: Marvelous.
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0: So you having a good time or what? Come on.
1: Yeah, we're having a good time. FM Ayer, tu música de hoy.
0: Good evening, everybody. Here we go.

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I'm talking about the maintenance people for the city. What they were trying to do was they were trying to get a little more money, you know, get a little raise in pay.

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I love the way you sing. Here we go. Games, changes, and fears. When will they go from here? When will they stop? I believe that fame has brought us here. And we should be together, baby.

but I'm beaten. I try to say goodbye and I choke. I walk away and I stumble. Though I try to hide it, it's clear.